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1: It's 1:30 a.m. and Atkinson shuttles are on their way to Brisbane. Need the FIFO, international or domestic connection, Brisbane Hospital or CBD. 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
2: The Drive program is coming up after 3 o'clock, and Paul Michael's here ready to take over in the studio. He'll be with you right through until 6 o'clock. It's time now for me to sign off, so thank you to all of our sponsors, the associate members, and of course to you, the listener. I hope you've had a great afternoon. The time is now 12 minutes to 3. And to take us up to the 3 o'clock news, we're going to have Aqua with Dr. Jones, The Blessed Union of Souls with I Believe, and then Rod Stewart with This Old Heart of Mine. So take care, and until next time.

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0: I say shine on the one that's gone and left me blue. 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

good morning. That was Harry Styles with As It Was back from 2022. Great track from him. I do love Harry. Very good morning. It's my name, Sally. I'll be keeping you company right up until 9 o'clock with a breakfast program on this a little bit of a wet Tuesday morning, isn't it? 29th of September already. Oh my goodness, it's almost October. It'll be October in a minute, it seems like. It's 10 minutes past six and no one's more surprised than me that I'm actually here doing a breakfast program. It's been a long time since I've done one of these, but you know, it's all a bit of fun, isn't it? So hopefully you enjoy the music that we've got coming your way. Here's a little bit more for you. I've got Michael Bubbly Bublé with My Kind of Girl.

Oh, good morning. My name's Sally and I will be keeping you company up until 9 o'clock this morning, and then Lynn Verner's going to take over with her morning magazine program. I can't resist kicking off an hour with something from the Supremes, and that was Where Did Our Love Go? I hope you don't get sick of them. I never do. I could listen to it all day. I've got coming up right now the New Seekers with Beg, Steal or Borrow. You